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2: XYZ with Eric Zachary. I've been dealing with a lot of home visits for, I guess service worker is not the right term, but like a plumber or contractor.
3: Right. Yeah, yes. Yeah.
2: Cleaning person. Like, sure. Just because we're moving studios, but also I've been having a lot of work done at my place.
3: Okay.
2: And I had a plumber utilize his office space.
3: What do you mean?
2: What do you think I mean?
3: The plumber used your toilet while
4: he
3: working
4: potty?
3: On your toilet?
2: Yeah. Well, I have two. So okay. He was there to fix one.
3: Right. And then blew out the other.
2: Basically. But then this seems to be coming like a reoccurring thing. I don't know if it's just because I have a nice bathroom or like I'll usually have people come by my place at like noon.
3: Sure.
2: Mm-hmm. And I don't know if that's like a lunchtime for these guys, because then it happened again.
3: Right, right.
2: The other day, like twice. Oh. Yeah, there's been recurring incidents. I'll talk to you about it next. Hang on.
0: Their names are Eric.
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2: I understand that when nature calls, you kind of got to answer.
3: Sure.
2: I do think if you're an adult without any sort of a medical condition that and you work in people's homes, you should be a little more respectful of like
3: timing it out. Yeah,
2: your bowel movements, sure. But especially if you're a plumber. This happened to me about a month ago. I had a plumber come over to fix one of my toilets, and I said that like I'm the wealthiest man in the
3: world. Right.
2: One of my thrones.
4: One of my many, many toilets.
2: I have two. But in the process of fixing one, he utilized the other.
3: Yeah. Uh-huh.
2: And
3: that was a no-no for you.
2: I was home, and like obviously that was the only toilet I could use. So when I walked in there, I was like, oh, he's been in here.
3: He's stopping you from doing your thing.
2: He stopped me in my tracks because I walked into that bathroom,
3: and I was like,
2: it's fragrant.
3: It's a lingering scent.
2: Like, I have spray.
3: Yeah.
2: Just utilize it.
3: Oh, well, did he know that? Like, is the spray like...
2: Not the point, Jordan.
3: Okay.
2: The point is, he was there for like 40 minutes. You're telling me you couldn't time it a little bit better? Oh, whatever. I just thought it was funny.
4: You said, go use the gas station.
3: Yeah.
2: Kind
3: of. I will say that if I'm in your part of the woods, Eric, and let's say I'm at a restaurant and I have to go to the bathroom, I will opt to go to your bathroom. It's so nice. It's just such a nice bathroom. Right. You keep it well kept.
2: All right.
3: So I get it.
2: So this happened again then. Whatever. Plumber went off. I was like, okay. And then the other day, they had to come do like a heating cooling spring cleanup thing.
3: Okay. Yeah.
2: And I wasn't home. So I just said, hey, I'll leave my door unlocked.
3: Right.
2: My spares are in this lockbox, you know.
3: Come on in.
2: Yeah. They're like changing the air filter. They're checking levels.
3: Okay.
2: Like that. Nothing big. I come home to a floater.
3: They didn't flush.
2: They didn't flush.
4: Okay. Pretty bad.
2: And I don't know if they didn't flush or if offender number one didn't. He clogged up the toilet in the first place. So maybe it's not flushing great. But that seems absurd. That, hang on, this guy was in my home.
3: Yeah.
2: Supposed to only be there unsupervised, by the way, for like 10 minutes.
4: He used your home as the bathroom.
2: Now I'm wondering, like, how long was he there? So I have a Ring camera, not inside my place, but like at the main door.
3: Right.
2: He was there for an hour and 15 minutes. And I know that this heating cooling checkup is like a 10 minute thing. So he just turned my place into his full rest stop.
3: His shrine.
4: Yeah, I mean, that's kind of...
2: Okay.
3: Well,
4: that's a little off-putting. I would say.
2: I came home in that time, and he was just poo-pooing.
3: Yeah. Uh-huh.
4: Listen, if you got a potty, you got a potty.
2: No,
4: I get it. That's okay.
2: I feel like there's a time and place, and when you're doing home visits, they're not home, that's not like okay.
3: I'm victim blaming here. I think you got too attractive of a bathroom.
2: It's my problem.
3: It's your fault. The common denominator here is this is a ready and ample toilet.
2: I got that triple ply.
3: Exactly. You know, you got too many things that are making this bathroom nice. I have to go to the bathroom here now. Not even if I really gotta go. I just want the experience.
2: Okay.
3: So maybe work on
2: make it more like a gas station.
3: Yeah. Bring it down some, Eric.
2: Add some grease to the floor.
3: Yes.
2: Okay. All right. I don't know. It's striking me weird. Am I being odd about this? Let me know. XYZ content on Instagram. If someone's coming over your house to fix something, and they don't ask or you're not home, should

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0: Yeah, Audrey. Yeah. Jamaica. It's beaches, it's mountains, lively, yet laid back. 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
21: Weather. A partly cloudy sky tonight and low temperatures ranging from the upper 40s to low 50s. Tuesday, sunny to partly sunny. Afternoon highs, upper 70s near 80. And on Wednesday, more clouds and sun. A few spotty showers at times. Look for highs, upper 70s to around 80. From the Storm Track 9 Weather Center, I'm meteorologist David Glenn.
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2: My mom is already trying to get her claws in and redecorate
3: meow.
2: Our new studio.
3: That was my claws.
4: Meow.
5: Okay. Meow. I got it.
2: Yeah, XYZ is moving studios, and this is the one we're in. We love, but like we kind of inherited it.
5: For, yeah.
2: Like a lot of how it looks. Mm-hmm. We didn't change a whole lot. We added some pictures and whatnot, but the color.
5: We're making big boy steps.
2: The general aesthetic. This one we're building out. Like we've already had a contractor demo walls.
3: Two walls came down.
2: We're building a stage. We're building, you know, building it out essentially to be more custom to us. And because of that, my mom's like, well, what about this? And we're like, no.
5: Rugs on the wall.
2: Yeah,
3: no rugs on the wall. Like, I was looking at color.
5: Mirror on the ceiling.
2: Yeah. What, Jordan, what are you describing? Is there a corner
3: that's
2: for the
3: you,
2: bed?
3: Yeah. That's what you wanted in that smaller office area. You're like, disco ball.
5: Oh, I mean, I think a disco ball brings any room together.
4: Yeah, I love
2: it.
4: Disco ball.
2: That was a joke. All right. Mom's hot take today on Us Moving Studios. 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
3: 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Yeah. Jamaica.
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10: Tennessee Valley Weather.
11: A partly cloudy sky tonight and low temperatures ranging from the upper 40s to low 50s. Tuesday, sunny to partly sunny. Afternoon highs, upper 70s near 80. And on Wednesday, more clouds and sun. A few spotty showers at times. Look for highs, upper 70s to around 80. From the Storm Track 9 Weather Center, I'm meteorologist David Glenn.
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1: We're going to learn a lot.
2: I understand that when nature calls, you kind of got to answer.
3: Sure.
2: I do think if you're an adult without any sort of a medical condition that you work in people's homes, you should be a little more respectful of like
3: time it out. Yeah,
2: your bowel movements,
3: sure.
2: But especially if you're a plumber. This happened to me about a month ago. I had a plumber come over to fix one of my toilets, and I said that like I'm the wealthiest man in the world.
3: Right.
2: One of my thrones.
4: One of my many, many toilets.
2: I have two. But in the process of fixing one, he utilized the other.
3: Yeah. Uh-huh.
2: And
3: that was a no-no for you.
2: I was home, and like obviously that was the only toilet I could use. So when I walked in there, I was like, he's been in here.
3: He's stopping you from doing your thing.
2: He stopped me in my tracks because I walked into that bathroom
3: and I was like,
2: it's fragrant.
3: It's a lingering scent.
2: Like I have spray.
3: Yeah.
2: Just utilize it.
3: Oh, well, did he know that? Like, is the spray like...
2: Not the point, Jordan.
3: Okay.
2: The point is he was there for like 40 minutes. You're telling me you couldn't time it a little bit better? Oh, whatever. I just thought it was funny.
4: You said, go use the gas station.
3: Yeah.
2: Kind
3: of. I will say that if I'm in your part of the woods, Eric, and I'm, let's say I'm at a restaurant and I have to go to the bathroom, I will opt to go to your bathroom. It's so nice. It's just such a nice bathroom. Right. You keep it well kept.
2: All right.
3: So I get it.
2: So this happened again then. Whatever. Plumber went off. I was like, okay. And then the other day, they had to come do like a heating cooling spring cleanup thing.
3: Okay. Yeah.
2: And I wasn't home. So I just said, hey, I'll leave my door unlocked.
3: Right.
2: My spares are in this lockbox, you know.
3: Come on in.
2: Yeah. They're like changing the air filter. They're checking levels. Things
3: okay.
2: like that. Nothing big. I come home to a floater.
3: They didn't flush.
2: They didn't flush.
4: Okay.
2: That's
4: pretty bad.
2: I don't know if they didn't flush or if... offender number one didn't, he clogged up the toilet in the first place, so maybe it's not flushing great, but
3: okay.
2: Like that seems absurd. That hang on, this guy was in my home, supposed to only be there unsupervised, by the way, for like 10 minutes.
4: He used your home as the bathroom.
2: Now I'm wondering like how long was he there. So I have a Ring camera, not inside my place, but like at the main door.
3: Right.
2: He was there for an hour and 15 minutes and I know that this heating cooling checkup is like a 10 minute thing. So he just turned my place into his full rest stop.
3: His shrine.
4: Yeah, I mean, that's kind of...
2: Kind of?
3: Okay, well...
4: That's a little off-putting, I would say.
2: I came home in that time and he was just poo-pooing.
3: Yeah. Uh-huh.
4: Listen, if you got a potty, you got a potty.
2: No,
4: I get it. That's okay.
2: I feel like there's a time and place. And when you're doing home visits, they're not home, that's not like okay.
3: I'm victim blaming here. I think you got too attractive of a bathroom.
2: It's my problem.
3: It's your fault. The common denominator here is this is a ready and ample toilet.
2: I got that triple ply.
3: Exactly. You know, you got too many things that are making this bathroom nice. I have to go to the bathroom
4: right
3: in here now. Not even if I really got to go. I just want the experience.
2: Okay.
3: So maybe work on...
2: Make it more like a gas station.
3: Yeah. Bring it down some, Eric.
2: Add some grease to the floor.
3: Yes.
2: Okay. All right. I don't know. It's striking me weird. Am I being odd about this? Let me know. XYZ content on Instagram. If someone's coming over your house to fix something and they don't ask or you're not home, should they be able to like just really take their leisure time in your bathroom? You deserve a break, you know, to get away from it all.
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2: Say it.
4: Jamaica.
2: Yeah, Audrey. Yeah. 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
16: Tennessee Valley Weather.
17: A partly cloudy sky tonight, and low temperatures ranging from the upper 40s to low 50s. Tuesday, sunny to partly sunny. Afternoon highs, upper 70s near 80. And on Wednesday, more clouds and sun. A few spotty showers at times. Look for highs, upper 70s to around 80. From the Storm Track 9 Weather Center, I'm meteorologist David Glenn.
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3: It's okay, guys. 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
4: That's right.
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4: Wrap that up. What's up, Mom?
3: 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Who's
2: Another
3: with me?
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3: Yay!
2: In the road.
4: Why are we letting Mom of Mom's Hot Take do the designing?
3: We're not. 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
4: 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Got it.
3: Okay. All right. So that's coming up next, guys.
2: The time.
4: Okay. Yeah, that is coming up next.
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You're listening to XYZ with Eric Zachary. He's keeping your night moving with Jordan, Trace, and some hot takes from his mom. 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
1: That's it for us today and potentially at this studio.
2: Oh, wow.
1: That's kind of freaky.
3: Yeah. I'm kind of sad.
1: We didn't film any of it either. We usually do better with video, but we'll film like us leaving the studio.
2: Sure, yeah.
1: XYZ with Eric Zachary. Yeah, after 2 years in this space, which I've loved, and it was the first like brick and mortar studio we've ever had.
2: Yep.
1: Previous to this, we were doing the show from my apartment.
2: That's right.
3: Nice.
1: So this was like our first like big, you know, kid place.
2: This was a big milestone for, if no one else, Eric and I.
1: Yeah.
2: You know, like you said, you were doing this, or we were doing this out of your living room.
1: Right.
2: So to have a space, not only a space, but like something that was respected in the community.
3: Mm-hmm.
2: People came here for multiple things, whether that was recording.
1: A hot dog.
2: Yeah, yeah, because we got a hot dog roller.
3: Mm-hmm.
2: You know, people came over for lunch. This is something I'm going to cherish and remember for all of my days.
1: We will definitely be posting it and posting about it at XYZ Content on Instagram, but we are also very excited for our new space. And to that point, Jordan, you know, Audrey didn't really have she hasn't known anything other than this, right?
3: No,
1: right.
3: I'm like, this is my, I'm in utero right now in the studio, and I feel
1: you're
3: like I'm being,
1: utero?
2: Eric,
3: yeah,
2: no, keep
3: I feel
2: going,
3: like I'm
2: Audrey,
3: being, I'm being birthed into life at this next studio.
1: Utero.
2: Okay. We're going to talk to you about that off the air. But I hope that we can do, that last episode of Fresh Prince where Will Smith is standing in the room and it's empty because
3: I was thinking Hannah Montana, but I'm sure it's the same concept.
2: We've all got our version of this is it.
1: In
2: is
1: Utero
2: the
1: is the third and final studio album by American rock band Nirvana.
3: Okay.
2: You are not using Google well.
1: Okay. Well, my VPN's stalling. I'm on Google Chrome Albania right
2: now. Okay, got it.
1: I should turn that off.
2: Anyway.
1: Is it like a pregnancy thing?
2: Eric, let's focus up. This is potentially the last time we're
1: leaving. We can say it, our 20 West Hubbard address.
2: Yes,
1: Which, like, if you're like, I don't know where that street is, Google. But
2: because you use it so well.
1: We're very excited for what's to come for XYZ with Eric Zachary. We'll see you tomorrow. Bye.
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3: Imagine jetting off to Jamaica.
1: Say it.
3: Jamaica.
1: Yeah, Audrey. Yeah. Jamaica.
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8: Tennessee Valley weather.
9: A partly cloudy sky tonight, and low temperatures ranging from the upper 40s to low 50s. Tuesday, sunny to partly sunny. Afternoon highs, upper 70s near 80. And on Wednesday, more clouds and sun, a few spotty showers at times. Look for highs upper 70s to around 80. From the Storm Track 9 Weather Center, I'm meteorologist David Glenn.
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2: Partly cloudy sky tonight and low temperatures ranging from the upper 40s to low 50s. Tuesday, sunny to partly sunny, afternoon highs upper 70s near 80. And on Wednesday, more clouds and sun, a few spotty showers at times. Look for highs upper 70s to around 80. From the Storm Track 9 Weather Center, I'm meteorologist David Glenn.
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5: Partly cloudy sky tonight. Low temperatures upper 40s to low 50s. For Tuesday, overall partly sunny. Look for highs upper 70s, a few spots right around 80. And then on Wednesday, more clouds and sun. Scattered showers are possible at times, just kind of hit and miss. Look for highs around 80. From the StormTrack 9 Weather Center, I'm meteorologist David Glenn.

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5: Tennessee Valley.
6: A partly cloudy sky tonight and low temperatures ranging from the upper 40s to low 50s. Tuesday, sunny to partly sunny. Afternoon highs, upper 70s near 80. And on Wednesday, more clouds and sun. A few spotty showers at times. Look for highs, upper 70s to around 80. From the Storm Track 9 Weather Center, I'm meteorologist David Glenn.
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8: Tennessee Valley weather. A partly cloudy sky tonight, low temperatures upper 40s to low 50s. For Tuesday, overall partly sunny, look for highs upper 70s, a few spots right around 80. And then on Wednesday, more clouds and sun, scattered showers are possible at times, just kind of hit and miss. Look for highs around 80. From the StormTrack 9 Weather Center, I'm meteorologist David Glenn.

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2: Partly cloudy sky tonight and low temperatures ranging from the upper 40s to low 50s. Tuesday, sunny to partly sunny. Afternoon highs, upper 70s near 80. And on Wednesday, more clouds and sun. A few spotty showers at times. Look for highs, upper 70s to around 80. From the Storm Track 9 Weather Center, I'm meteorologist David Glenn.
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0: 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I just can't
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4: weather. A partly cloudy sky tonight. Low temperatures upper 40s to low 50s. For Tuesday, overall partly sunny. Look for highs upper 70s, a few spots right around 80. And then on Wednesday, more clouds and sun. Scattered showers are possible at times, just kind of hit and miss. Look for highs around 80. From the Storm Track 9 Weather Center, I'm meteorologist David Glenn.

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6: A partly cloudy sky tonight and low temperatures ranging from the upper 40s to low 50s. Tuesday, sunny to partly sunny. Afternoon highs, upper 70s near 80. And on Wednesday, more clouds and sun. A few spotty showers at times. Look for highs, upper 70s to around 80. From the Storm Track 9 Weather Center, I'm meteorologist David Glenn.
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5: A partly cloudy sky tonight. Low temperatures upper 40s to low 50s. For Tuesday, overall partly sunny. Look for highs upper 70s, a few spots right around 80. And then on Wednesday, more clouds and sun. Scattered showers are possible at times, just kind of hit and miss. Look for highs around 80. From the StormTrack 9 Weather Center, I'm meteorologist David Glenn.

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2: A partly cloudy sky tonight and low temperatures ranging from the upper 40s to low 50s. Tuesday, sunny to partly sunny, afternoon highs upper 70s near 80. And on Wednesday, more clouds and sun, a few spotty showers at times, look for highs upper 70s to around 80. From the Storm Track 9 Weather Center, I'm meteorologist David Glenn.
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0: Yeah, Audrey. Yeah. Jamaica. It's beaches, it's mountains, lively, yet laid back. 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
5: Partly cloudy sky tonight. Low temperatures upper 40s to low 50s. For Tuesday, overall partly sunny. Look for highs upper 70s, a few spots right around 80. And then on Wednesday, more clouds and sun. Scattered showers are possible at times, just kind of hit and miss. Look for highs around 80. From the StormTrack 9 Weather Center, I'm meteorologist David Glenn.

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9: Partly cloudy sky tonight and low temperatures ranging from the upper 40s to low 50s. Tuesday, sunny to partly sunny. Afternoon highs, upper 70s near 80. And on Wednesday, more clouds and sun. A few spotty showers at times. Look for highs, upper 70s to around 80. From the Storm Track 9 Weather Center, I'm meteorologist David Glenn. 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

0: Are you feeling lucky? Because once again, it's the Hits 96 Luck of the Draw at Whiskey Cowgirl. And this time, it's Joker's Wild. On May 30th, we're taking over Whiskey Cowgirl for a day of huge prizes.
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3: weather. Skies gradually become mostly sunny today with high temperatures in the mid to upper 70s. Tonight, mostly clear with lows in the 50s. Wednesday, mostly cloudy with a slight chance for an afternoon shower and high temperatures near 80. Then, cooler but sunny for Thursday with low temps in the 40s and high temperatures in the 70s. From the StormTrack 9 Weather Center, I'm meteorologist Olivia Glass.

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2: Traffic is looking better westbound 24 heading towards Nashville on the Nashville side of Grundy County. Mile marker 130. All lanes were blocked earlier. We've got a couple of lanes open now. My map has gone from red to yellow. So the backup is not as bad. So you're looking a whole lot better at that location. I'm looking at traffic cameras everywhere. You're looking good this morning at the major split, 75-24, 153. Looking good in Chattanooga, North Georgia, parts of Cleveland, especially leaving Cleveland. You're looking great.
3: 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Arby's new chopped brisket and pulled pork barbecue is smoked low and slow for 13 hours. Try one today. Arby's, we have the meats.
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0: towards downtown Chattanooga, 24 at the 75 split. Pretty much the same thing from Dalton to the 75-24 split. I don't see any issues. Hopefully it'll stay this way throughout the day.
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1: 75 southbound just before exit 20. Watch out. We got a car fire. It's out. It was fully engulfed a little while ago, but it's causing a big backup because that right-hand lane's blocked. That's southbound 75 before exit 20. Earlier, northbound and southbound were congested. A lot of onlookers. Southbound 75 before the 153 split. Watch out for an accident.
2: Cloudy skies this morning, then skies gradually become mostly sunny through the afternoon with high temperatures in the mid to upper 70s. Tonight, mostly clear with low temps in the 50s. Wednesday, mostly cloudy with a slight chance for an afternoon shower and high temperatures near 80. From the Storm Track 9 Weather Center, I'm meteorologist Olivia Glass.
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0: have a friend who's been with the same therapist over 20 years, and I'm like, you need to get a new therapist, because I don't think you need to be in therapy that long. For, I mean, I think the point of therapy is to get off therapy, right?
1: Yeah, I would think so.
0: So I've been to a therapist before when I've been through some tough stuff, and, you know, I go for the first session, I just word vomit, get it all off my chest, and then the second session, again, then I'm like, I'm good. I think, you know, two or three sessions sometimes is what it takes to work it out with a therapist, and then maybe get your husband to go with you to talk about maybe why he was feeling nostalgic, because he's probably taking a trip down memory lane mm-hmm. and romanticizing things. And if he really got together with that love of his life and probably saw her today and real life kicked in, I think it was just romanticizing the past. It doesn't make it less hurtful.
2: Yeah.
0: But are you willing to throw away your whole marriage over it of 22 years? Mm-hmm. That's a tough thing to get past.
2: Yeah, big time.
0: But I would maybe go talk to somebody about it.
2: If you want to write a love expert, loveletterstokelly.com is where you can do that. 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So if you're all caught up on that, or wait for it tomorrow, or go take a listen on your way home from work today. Now, Kelly, you have been working on your entertainment report all morning long. What you got for us
0: today?
2: There's
0: so much. You want to know who won American Idol last night? Some of you had to sit through 3 hours of it, and the rest of you who didn't, I'll tell you.
1: Okay.
0: And also, Niall Horan's announced a new tour. Gracie Abrams has got a new album coming out. We got a lot to get to in today's entertainment report.
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7: Southbound 75 before the 153 split. We've got several vehicles involved in this accident. Heads up, southbound 75 at the foot of White Oak Mountain. We got to slow up. And also, watch out for this car that caught fire, southbound 75 near exit 20 in Bradley County. It's a mess on 75 southbound from Cleveland all the way to the 75-153 split.
8: 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Arby's new chopped brisket and pulled pork barbecue is smoked low and slow for 13 hours. Try one today. Arby's, we have the meats.
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1: Skies gradually become mostly sunny today with high temperatures in the mid to upper 70s. Tonight, mostly clear with lows in the 50s. Wednesday, mostly cloudy with a slight chance for an afternoon shower and high temperatures near 80. Then cooler but sunny for Thursday with low temps in the 40s and high temperatures in the 70s. From the Storm Track 9 Weather Center, I'm meteorologist Olivia Glass.
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0: DJ Kev with Hits 96. How are you doing this morning? A lot going on today, including giving you an opportunity to pick a card for luck of the draw. Are you feeling lucky? 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If you don't, lock it real quick. I'll give you a quick rundown. 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
1: weather. Skies gradually become mostly sunny today with high temperatures in the mid to upper 70s. Tonight, mostly clear with lows in the 50s. Wednesday, mostly cloudy with a slight chance for an afternoon shower and high temperatures near 80. Then cooler but sunny for Thursday with low temps in the 40s and high temperatures in the 70s. From the Storm Track 9 Weather Center, I'm meteorologist Olivia Glass.
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out here on Hits 96. 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

Gotta say hello to Lauren listening via the Hit 96 mobile app. Thank you for checking in and saying hello. Coming up after Baby Doll, I've got the 5K keyword for the Hits 96 Spring Break into Cash 5K.

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0: 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Now, coming up at 11:10, we got to talk about GLP-1s. 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
10: Mostly sunny today with high temperatures in the mid to upper 70s. Tonight, mostly clear with lows in the 50s. Wednesday, mostly cloudy with a slight chance for an afternoon shower and high temperatures near 80. Then, cooler but sunny for Thursday with low temps in the 40s and high temperatures in the 70s. From the Storm Track 9 Weather Center, I'm meteorologist Olivia Glass.
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If you're thinking about taking a GLP-1 and you're wondering whether or not you should take the injection version or the pill, I'll let you know which is the most effective coming up after Noah Khan. 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

0: What's going on? DJ Kev with Hits 96. So GLP-1s are a huge thing, right? Everyone is taking them, it seems. Serena Williams, Charles Barkley, and now they have a pill version of GLP-1s, which typically are done by injections. Well, the question I've always wondered since I've been seeing these commercials, which is most effective? Is it the injection or is it the pill? And Nuvance Health has said it's actually the injection. And the reason why, it helps you lose weight more effectively, it is better for your heart, and it is less likely to cause an upset stomach, because GLP-1s can, you know, cause some stomach issues for you. But whatever you decide to do, if you're in the market or if you're thinking about doing it, is to talk to your doctor and figure out which is the best course of action for you.
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8: Tennessee Valley weather.
9: Skies gradually become mostly sunny today with high temperatures in the mid to upper 70s. Tonight, mostly clear with lows in the 50s. Wednesday, mostly cloudy with a slight chance for an afternoon shower and high temperatures near 80. Then cooler but sunny for Thursday with low temps in the 40s and high temperatures in the 70s. From the StormTrack 9 Weather Center, I'm meteorologist Olivia Glass.
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So don't judge me, okay? I was late to the party about Tinder. I didn't realize that Tinder was for hooking up and not trying to find actual love. So my wife gives me a hard time. I'm like, I can't believe you were on Tinder. What were you doing? I mean, I was just trying to find you, but you know what? I'm gonna quit arguing with you. You're right. I shouldn't have been on Tinder, but there's a new dating app. Or not a new dating app, but there is a dating app that is using AI to help you find your next date. And I'll tell you which one it is later on this hour.

get me wrong, I like American Idol, but the finale was way too long. So if you missed and want to know who won, coming up at 12:10, I will give you the rundown of our new American Idol winner.

0: 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Real question for you. Would you trust AI to help you find your potential mate? Well, if you're using Bumble, you may not have an option because they are getting rid of a few things on the app. Number one, they will no longer be swiping. The women message first rule is going away. And now they have an AI assistant called B, which will suggest possible matches for you based on personality, communication style, and relationship goals. Now, I've seen videos of AI on Instagram and Facebook, and they mess it up. So I don't know if I would trust AI to find me the love of my life, because what happens when AI does all the algorithms and configurations and I still get ghosted? I'd be upset.
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American Idol wrapped last night. 3 hours worth of singing, dancing, crying, and all that stuff. That finale did not need to be that long, but we have a new American Idol, and I'll share with you who that is coming up at 12:10. On the way now, off the request line, this is Gigi Perez, Sailor Song, right here on the home of the Kid Krabby Morning Show, Hits 96.

0: American Idol for season 24 is Hannah Harper from Missouri. DJ Kev here with Hits 96. She did a great job, I thought, and I'm happy to see her win. And hopefully she has a great career like other American Idol alums like Jordan Sparks and Carrie Underwood. And speaking of moms, as you know, Cardi B is a mother of three and she's single. Well, maybe not anymore, because it looks like she has spun the block with her ex-boyfriend, Stefan Diggs. You thought I was going to say Offset. You crazy, right? But no, it looks like they are getting along well. They were seen over the weekend, you know, giving a lot of affection and, you know, excessive amount of PDA. So it looks like they are back together, but we'll find out later. Because again, it only takes one Instagram post to ruin everything.
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Choosing Texas here on Hits 96, the number one song in the country. Ella Langley is doing her big one because not only does she have the number one song, she also has the number two song with Be Her. That's pretty awesome. And speaking of doing your big one, we are doing our big one with Luck of the Draw. I don't know if you know the prizes that we were giving away, but it is stacked. I'm talking about tickets to see Noah Kahan, Smokey Mountain tickets, Lil Wayne tickets, Usher and Chris Brown. 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
10: Arby's new chopped brisket and pulled pork barbecue is smoked low and slow for 13 hours. 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Tennessee Valley
11: weather. Skies gradually become mostly sunny today with high temperatures in the mid to upper 70s. Tonight, mostly clear with lows in the 50s. Wednesday, mostly cloudy with a slight chance for an afternoon shower and high temperatures near 80. Then cooler but sunny for Thursday with low temps in the 40s and high temperatures in the 70s. From the Storm Track 9 Weather Center, I'm meteorologist Olivia Glass.
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3: Now listen, I am no thief, but if I was going to steal something from a school, I would steal things like a computer, TVs, school supplies. I'd maybe try to find a cash box. The last place I'm going is to the cafeteria like these two idiots in Florida. Police are looking for two men who broke into a school and stole 100 hot dogs and ice cream. I mean, I get it's cookout season, but seriously, 100 hot dogs? Why? That sounds like a burglary that was fueled by drugs. That's exactly what that sounds like. Because no sane individual, in my opinion, wakes up and says, you know what? We need to steal some hot dogs and ice cream. So dumb. I hope those guys get caught and they throw the book at them. If you want to read this story and others, it is on our website now at hits96.com.

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1: Weather. Skies gradually become mostly sunny today with high temperatures in the mid to upper 70s. Tonight, mostly clear with lows in the 50s. Wednesday, mostly cloudy with a slight chance for an afternoon shower and high temperatures near 80. Then cooler but sunny for Thursday with low temps in the 40s and high temperatures in the 70s. From the Storm Track 9 Weather Center, I'm meteorologist Olivia Glass.
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0: Chattanooga Soul Hit Music. We are Hits 96. How you doing out there? Time to find out who is going to Dollywood to have a Dollywood moment. If you would like to have a chance to win, all you need to do is download the Hits 96 mobile app and just hit the record button and tell me why you want to go to Dollywood. Is it the food? Is it the rides? Is it the nostalgia? What is it? Let's see who won today.
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0: 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Welcome to the afternoon show. And away we go. 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Also, a couple opportunities to get into Luck of the Draw. 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Luck of the Draw is happening on Saturday, May 30th. We're going to be over at Whiskey Cowgirl. You must be present to claim one of the 50 prizes that we are giving away. 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Plus, we've got Braves tickets and a Food City checkout challenge we'll be taking on as well. So lots to look forward to. Plus, of course, we have all your favorite music after the break. Kehlani, got a throwback to enjoy. Raven Lanae, Bruno Mars. If you want to hear anything special, let me know. I'll do my best to get that on there for you. Again, that number, 423-642-9636. Text me at any time. Let's have some fun. That's Hits.
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On Friday, we give away tickets to Ed Sheeran. Your last chance to get those tickets via our 5K giveaway is this week. So make sure you enter those keywords. I got another one coming up for you before 7 o'clock. For now, it's Bruno Mars, Risk It All, off the brand new album. It's Hits 96.

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Doja Cat on Hits 96. Ella Langley has made history when it comes to the Billboard Hot 100. We'll discuss that coming up in just a few moments. For now, it's the latest from Olivia Rodrigo. This one's called Drop Dead. 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

0: Langley, Choosing Texas, right here on Hits 96. We're Chattanooga's number one hit music station. That song, number one for a 9th week in a row on the Billboard Hot 100, making Ella Langley the first female country artist to have the top 2 spots on the Billboard Hot 100. Choosing Texas, as I mentioned, number one. And number 2 is her song, Be Her. The only other country artist to do anything like this was Morgan Wallen. He did it last May, and he actually had the top 3 spots. Kudos to Ella Langley for having the number 1 song in the country right now. 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
7: 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Harvest is your keyword. Not only are you entering for $5,000 in cold hard cash, which would be pretty amazing, but we're also going to throw in some Ed Sheeran tickets for a winner on Friday. Just by participating, you're in the running for any of that. So keep doing it. So we got a handful of keywords left. Still got 5 more days of this. 15 more keywords coming at you. So even if today's your first keyword, you still have, plus today, 16 chances at winning $5,000. Those odds are good. Come on. Can't win if you don't play Harvest. And then start listening tomorrow. Kid Craddock Morning Show will have another keyword for you. DJ Kev, and then again here in the afternoon. And we'll do that right through the 19th each weekday. So 1 week left. Technically 5 days left when it comes down to it. We don't do it on the weekends. We leave the money winning for the week. Harvest is your keyword. 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Coming up, an opportunity for you to get into our Luck of the Draw event happening this hour. 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It's Hits.
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We also have Atlanta Braves tickets up for grabs. I'll let you know when to start listening for that home run so you'll be ready to text in. That is the text in contest. Details on that very, very soon. For now, Sienna Spyro. Got me.

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1: Hey, this is Ashley.
0: Hi, Ashley, how are you?
1: I am great. I almost hung up because I thought I missed out.
0: Well, you didn't hang up, and you didn't hang up for a good reason, because you're calling number nine. Congratulations.
1: Yay.
0: You made
1: Thank
0: it.
1: You.
0: You got in. Calling number nine. I appreciate the perseverance. Sometimes it pays off just to hold on a little bit longer.
1: That's right.
0: Excellent. All right. So, are you available May 30th? A couple Saturdays from now. You going to be available to join us at the Whiskey Cowgirl for the luck of the draw?
1: Yes, I am available.
0: Wonderful. We're going to be there from 11 to 1, roughly. It's usually a two-hour thing. You can bring as many friends as you'd like. Bring whoever you want. There's going to be food available for purchase and drinks and all that fun stuff. Kind of like a little brunch. And we're also going to give away over 50 prizes. One of those prizes will be yours. Are you gunning for anything in particular?
1: I am manifesting those Hillary Duff tickets.
0: Manifesting the Hillary Duff tickets. I like that. Yeah, let's put that out in the ether. Hopefully it goes your way. We'll have an opportunity for Hillary Duff and so much more, too. So you have a pretty good shot at that. All right, Ashley, you get to choose your playing card. And this is going to represent your prize, depending on what you get, or at least the order of what you'll get. So I need you to choose a playing card so we can lock you in here.
1: Okay, well, last year I actually won the grand prize, so I'm going to stick with the five of clubs.
0: Five of clubs. You got it. So you've been to the luck of the draw before. Then you understand the game. Okay, very good.
1: Yeah.
0: Good. We love when somebody comes back. That means they had fun. So five of clubs. We're going to lock you in for the five of clubs. And again, hopefully it goes your way.
1: Fingers crossed. Thank you so much.
0: There we go. Ashley, five of clubs. It's claimed. That card is hers. Whenever that pops up, she will be winning a prize over at the luck of the draw at the Whiskey Cowgirl. May 30th. The event is open to the public, by the way, if you want to come and watch. But if you need a card, you want a card to play, you need to make sure that you qualify. There's opportunities on our website as well. You can sign up. We're going to pull a whole bunch of online entries in addition to winning on the radio. But again, the guarantee is to be like Ashley. Caller number nine when you hear the sounder, 423-642-9636, and you'll be able to choose your playing card. We're going to update the list. Five of clubs is off the board, but still a whole bunch left. So many prizes. Yes, Hillary Duff tickets up for grabs, as well as Noah Kahan. Noah Kahan tickets up for grabs. That's our grand prize. We're throwing a hotel into one of the Noah Kahan prize packages, which is amazing. And then the list goes on and on. Niall Horan. We have Lil Wayne tickets. How wild is that? Usher and Chris Brown tickets. And so much more. Ella Langley comes to mind. Ariana Grande. Get the full list. All of the details posted now on our website. Full prize list. Go check it out. That's at hits96.com. Congratulations to Ashley.
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5: 24 eastbound. Watch out for an accident between the Welcome Center and the Lookout Valley exit. Everything off on the right shoulder. Once you get to downtown, it's going to be about 9 or 10 minutes to get to the split. Westbound 24, a little slow passing downtown. Nothing to worry about. 153 is good between I-75 and the dam. North of the dam, there is an accident. 153 southbound. It's right in front of the Walmart, and 153 southbound is closed at that point. Traffic is being directed into the Walmart parking lot and then back onto 153 southbound on the other side of the accident. Northbound traffic not really affected. 75 is good both ways between Cleveland and Dalton. And watch out for an accident East 3rd at Lyerly.
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Consider this your warning. Sometime in the next handful of songs, there's going to be audio of a home run. 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If you're the first to do so, you're going to be in the, you're going to be going to the game, not in the running. You're going to win. You're going to win instantly tickets to see the Atlanta Braves play on May 22nd. That is Memorial Day weekend, the beginning of Memorial Day weekend. Just a heads up, so make sure you are available. But if you hear a home run in the next couple of songs, you need to be the first to text in. 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It is not worth it. And I wish you the best of luck. 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

0: Simon Powell right there with Jenny Dracula on Hits 96, Chattanooga's number one hit music station. Lots and lots and lots of you texted in for those tickets, but the fastest of them all was Gustavo Bedoy. Gus is the big winner. Gus is going to see the Atlanta Braves on May 22nd live at Truist Park. Kick off his Memorial Day in a big, big way. Gus beat you to it this time. Tomorrow you'll have another opportunity. 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
6: And 24 eastbound is going to be about 11 or 12 minutes to get from downtown at the split. Westbound 24, slow passing downtown once you get to Moccasin Bend, you're good. 153, no problem between I-75 and the dam. North of the dam, we still have an accident working 153 southbound right in front of the Walmart. Traffic is being diverted into the Walmart parking lot by the Buffalo Wild Wings there. That's southbound traffic. And then back onto 153 southbound on the other side of the accident. Northbound traffic really not affected, just a bit slow there. 75 is looking good both ways between Cleveland and Dalton.
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Do you think you can beat the Food City Checkout Challenge? 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

Hey, it's Kelly Raspberry from the Kid Craddock Morning Show. After your morning with us, keep the energy going with Gino D on the afternoon show, bringing you the best music and the most fun on Hits 96. 5.

Chapel Roan on Hits 96. Coming up, we're going to get in the know. Ooutawa Elementary School is set to enhance its music education offerings, all thanks to a generous grant from the CMA's Foundation. Their teacher over there, Michael Perryman, just recently received the Music Teacher of Excellence Award. He shared his dedication to inspiring students. We're going to talk more about this. Give you the 411, courtesy of our friends over at News Channel 9. We'll get into it after Kehlani. It's Hits 96.

0: That's Dominic Fike right there, Baby Doll. It's Hits 96, Chattanooga's number one hit music station. So as I was mentioning, Udo Elementary School is set to enhance its music education offerings, all thanks to the CMA's Foundation. It's an initiative that's part of the Music Teacher of Excellence program, and it aims to expand opportunities for students across Tennessee and beyond to foster a deeper appreciation for the arts. And a new funding will enable Udoa Elementary to acquire additional instruments and establish a music club that will provide more students with a chance to participate in fine arts activities. According to Principal Sarah Yarbrough over there, she expressed enthusiasm about the upcoming improvements, saying that their goal is to add more instrumental and vocal performances as they grow their fine arts program. Like I said, music teacher Michael Perryman recently received the Music Teacher of Excellence Award and shared his dedication to inspiring students. Perryman has been a beloved figure at Udoa Elementary for over 20 years, committed to nurturing lifelong learners through music, and the award he received has contributed to funding the program's expansion, allowing him to introduce new songs, resources, and more to his students. If you want to see the full story, courtesy of our friends over at News Channel 9, check it out now. It's up on our website. It's also on theirs, newschannel9.com and hits96.com. 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
5: And more problems on Highway 153. We've got an accident. 153 southbound is between Lee Highway and I-75. The left lane is going to be blocked. So if you're getting onto 75 northbound, a bit of a slow go through there. Now, we still have that accident working 153 southbound. It's north of the dam right as you pass Walmart. Now, they have been able to open the left lane southbound through there. The two right lanes remain blocked. But the left lane through there going south on 153 by Walmart is open. Northbound traffic a bit slow there. Meantime, 24 eastbound about 12 or 13 minutes from downtown to the split. Westbound 24, slow passing downtown. Southbound 27 lined up to get onto 24 westbound. 75 is good both ways between Cleveland and Dalton.
6: 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Arby's new chopped brisket and pulled pork barbecue is smoked low and slow for 13 hours. Try one today. Arby's. We have the meats.
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0: That's Alex Warren, Fever Dream, Hits 96, Chattanooga's number one hit music station. And we are proud sponsors of Chattanooga Pizza Week going on all this week, right through Sunday. 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Goodfellas, Honey Seed, Community Pie, Southside Pizza, Chattanooga Pizza Company, who ended up giving us a couple slices just yesterday. 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
7: And 24 eastbound, about 13 or 14 minutes from downtown to the split. Westbound 24, you're slow passing downtown. Once you get to Moccasin Bend, you're good. 153 southbound, got an accident between Lee Highway and I-75. Everything off on the left shoulder. And north of the dam, we still have that accident. 153 southbound, it's right as you pass Walmart. The two right lanes are going to be blocked there. 75 southbound, you get a broken down vehicle at the foot of White Oak Mountain before you get to Ooltewah. Everything off on the right shoulder, traffic just a bit slow there. Northbound on 75 is good, and watch out for an accident at Rossville Boulevard just south of the state line.
8: 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Arby's new chopped brisket and pulled pork barbecue is smoked low and slow for 13 hours. Try one today. Arby's. We have the meats.
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0: Need Your Love, right here on Hits 96, Chattanooga's number one hit music station. 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
1: Oh, Bertolini.
0: Okay.
1: Ragu.
0: Yep.
1: Why? Bertolini, Ragu, Prego.
0: Three.
1: Food City brand, Publix brand.
0: Four.
1: Walmart brand.
0: Oh, you were so close. You
1: great
0: got
1: value.
0: Six. You got six of them. You were so close. So close, Carolyn. So close, but not this time. It's tough. That is a tough challenge, and that's not an easy category.
1: That was tough.
0: And you got so close. You got so close. Can't give you the gift card, but we're going to play again all this week, so hopefully you'll be able to call back and try another category. Thank you so much for listening and playing along. Appreciate it.
1: Thank you.
0: Carolyn tried, but she did not make it. Not this time, anyway. It's a tough challenge. It has been pulled off at least once so far, and that's why we can't change the rules. Only three categories left tomorrow, Thursday, and Friday. If not, Eric is going to walk away with that $250 gift card, and we'll find out something else to do with these $25 gift cards to Food City. Details on our website, hits96.com. Can we beat the Food City Checkout Challenge by the end of the week? I say yes. Let's pull this off. Practice your brand names, okay? It's Hits.
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7: Not too bad this afternoon. 24 eastbound, about 13 or 14 minutes from downtown to the split. Westbound 24 is a little slow passing downtown. 153 southbound, slowing down approaching I-75. Mostly traffic getting onto 75 northbound. 75 northbound slowing down just a bit, passing Ooltewah. Southbound 75 is good. We still have that accident working on Rossville Boulevard. It is just south of the state line, primarily affecting southbound traffic. And watch out for an accident, Shalaford near Jersey Pike.
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0: It's 96. Who's this?
1: Dina Wallace.
0: Hi.
1: DJ Queen D.
0: Hi, Dina. How are you? What's going on?
1: Doing well. How are you, Dina?
0: I'm doing pretty well. You're calling number 9, Dina. Congratulations.
1: Heck yeah.
0: Have you been to the Luck of the Draw before?
1: Yes.
0: Yeah, you've been. I thought so. Excellent. Well, we're doing it again. Are you available May 30th to join us?
1: I am now.
0: Okay. All right. That's what we like to hear. Perfect. We're going to be over at the Whiskey Cowgirl once again, and we're going to have some fun going for all types of prizes. Anything that you're gunning for this time around?
1: I got the TV last time, so I'm hoping for some tickets, but I'll take another TV. I'm good with
0: sure.
1: that.
0: Sure. Okay. Yeah, I mean, you can never have too many TVs, right?
1: Absolutely.
0: All right, Dina, what playing card would you like to play with this time?
1: Which queens are available?
0: We got the Queen of Clubs, the Queen of Diamonds, and the Queen of Spades left.
1: I'll take Spades.
0: Queen of Spades.
1: That was my lucky card last time.
0: Excellent. Well, hopefully it will serve you right. Excellent. Very good. Dina has made it into the Luck of the Draw yet again. Both of our winners today are previous Luck of the Draw players, which is always fun. You know, it's a good contest when they keep coming back. When you want to play again, you want to join us for another time of festivities and fun over at the Whiskey Cowgirl, you know that is a good sign. Plenty of opportunity to get in. We're doing this for the next couple of weeks, right up until the 30th. We are taking qualifiers on the air. There's also an opportunity on our website to sign up so you can get a playing card and you'll be able to play. We are giving away over 50 prizes, 52 to be exact, and everything from concert tickets. Like Dina said, we're giving away a ton of concert tickets. Noah Kahn, in fact, just played. He is our grand prize with a hotel. We're giving away tickets to see him. In fact, there's numerous opportunities to win tickets to see Noah Kahn. We also have tickets to see Hillary Duff. We have tickets to see Lil Wayne, Usher and Chris Brown, Ariana Grande, and numerous others. The full list on our website, hits96.com. Plus, we're giving away, as Dina said, a TV. We're giving away a PlayStation 5, a Nintendo Switch 2, a record player. We're also giving away tickets to all types of local attractions, including Dollywood. Yes, Dollywood attraction tickets. Also, Tennessee Aquarium, the IMAX Theater, a whole bunch of stuff. It's going to be an amazing time. So much fun. Of course, the food and drink is awesome over at the Whiskey Cowgirl. We have a little bit of a brunch, a little bit of a meal, and then we play a game and we find out who is going home with what. If you want to go, keep listening. Your opportunity coming up tomorrow during the Kid Craddock Morning Show. Once you hear the Luck of the Draw sounder, you'd be calling number 9 just like Dina, and you'll get in too. Good luck. It's Hits.
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2: 75 southbound. Watch out for an accident right as you pass the Ultwa exit. Everything off on the left shoulder, not really causing a problem. Just be aware that it's there. Northbound traffic not affected. Everything northbound looks good. 24 eastbound, about 10 or 11 minutes from downtown to the split. Westbound 24, no problem there. 153 looks good between I-75 and the dam. And watch out for an accident, Moore Road, just south of South Terrace.
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BTS, that Swim on Hits 96. More Atlanta Braves tickets will be given away tomorrow on the afternoon show. You're just listening for that home run. When you hear it, be the first to text in, and boom, you could score tickets just like Gustavo did earlier today. Here's Taylor Swift, The Fate of Ophelia on Hits.

0: The latest from Sabrina Carpenter, that's House Tour on Hits 96, and That's My Time. Gino D signing off. Congratulations again to Dina and Ashley, both big qualifiers for the Luck of the Draw party. Tomorrow, it's your turn. 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
1: Pop, six, squish. 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
0: Is that, was that Crunch? Testaments was Crunch? No, what is that cereal?
2: Snap, Crackle, Pop, Rice Krispies? Anyway. Oh my God.
0: XYZ, the test is coming up next. Jordan and Audrey going head to head. Pop culture trivia that has to do with things we've talked about on the show over the last week or so.
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